0: 100,0. Das ist Radio Hannover, die Stimme der Stadt. Und natürlich 100% gute Musik. Den ganzen Tag.
1: 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Our colors will fade eventually. So if our time is running out, day after day, we'll make the mundane a masterpiece. Oh my, my, oh my, my love. 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

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But this is loneliness, I know. I lay my hand unto my soul. Is this what life has got to give? Is this the

When I first saw you, I saw love. And the first time you touched me, I felt love. And after all this time,

It's hard to say that I'd rather stay awake when I'm asleep, because my dreams are bursting at the seams.